Afternoon. It's sort of clearing up. The sun's coming out a little bit out there, so maybe not too bad, but still haven't reached that high of 14 degrees yet. Don't forget that the high tide is at about 2 o'clock this afternoon, and low tide again at 8 o'clock this evening. All right, take care of yourselves. Of course, tomorrow, Big Richard will be in here tomorrow again from 10 till 2, playing 10 till 12, playing his songs. And oh, you did a very, very good job yesterday for his first time up, so good on him. And I'll be listening again tomorrow. Okay, everyone, take care of yourselves. So I'm going to leave you with the Four Tops and the Birds, and then Karen will take over from there, I guess, with the computer. 1 minute past 12, Dave saying goodbye. God bless. Have a great afternoon, won't you?

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1: Right here in our community, there's a space created for connection. The Village Green, Te Hia Tō Kuaka, a gathering place in the heart of Brighton Mall. 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Whether you're looking for a spot to connect with friends, a quiet moment of reflection, or a supportive environment to kickstart a local project, this is the place. Stop by and say hello. Let's keep building something beautiful together. After all, this green belongs to you.
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We're part of the New Brighton Project. If you'd like to get involved, come and see us Tuesday to Friday at 105 Brighton Mall.

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Every Saturday from 10 a.m, Chris the Chick comes to you live from the heart of New Brighton and the famous market day of lovely smelling bread, pirates, arts and crafts stalls and all things wonderful that makes New Brighton the best place to be. Chris the Chick will be taking requests for at least 3 hours, taking your questions and thoughts, but will not tell you why he is the Chick. That will die with him. Tune in every Saturday from 10 a.m. and allow your ears to be soothed with a face that was made for radio. Yes, yes.

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0: 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What's up in New Brighton?
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Well, the New Brighton Community Gardens is open from 10am to 4pm on a Monday, Wednesday and Friday. Also 10am to 2pm on a Saturday. Everyone is welcome. 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
1: Great news, coastal dwellers. 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
1: Right here in our community, there's a space created for connection. The Village Green, Te Hiato Kuaka, a gathering place in the heart of Brighton Mall. 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Stop by and say hello. Let's keep building something beautiful together. After all, this green belongs to you.
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We're part of the New Brighton Project. 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

0: 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What's up in New Brighton?
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Unbelievable. Every Saturday from 10 a.m, Chris the Chick comes to you live from the heart of New Brighton and the famous market day of lovely smelling bread, pirates, arts and crafts stalls and all things wonderful that makes New Brighton the best place to be. Chris the Chick will be taking requests for at least 3 hours, taking your questions and thoughts, but will not tell you why he is the Chick. That will die with him. Tune in every Saturday from 10 a.m. and allow your ears to be soothed with a face that was made for radio. Yes, yes.

0: 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What's up in New Brighton?
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Well, the New Brighton Community Gardens is open from 10 a.m. to 4 p.m. on a Monday, Wednesday and Friday. Also, 10 a.m. to 2 p.m. on a Saturday. 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

0: 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What's up in New Brighton?
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1: Kia ora, coastal dwellers. 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

0: I went down to the beach and saw Kiki. 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

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I'm like, that's cool.

0: 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What's up in New Brighton?
1: Kia ora, coastal dwellers. 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
1: Right here in our community, there's a space created for connection. The Village Green, Te Hiato Kuaka, a gathering place in the heart of Brighton Mall. 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Stop by and say hello. Let's keep building something beautiful together. After all, this green belongs to you.
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0: 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What's up in New Brighton?
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We're part of the New Brighton Project. 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

you want to be part of your community gardens? 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

went in next, took a bullet in the chest. So I hit him on the head, and the only thing that was anywhere near me, a tin of baked beans and a woman's meat.

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2: Great news, coastal dwellers. 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

Every Saturday from 10 a.m, Chris the Chick comes to you live from the heart of New Brighton and the famous market day of lovely smelling bread, pirates, arts and crafts stalls and all things wonderful that makes New Brighton the best place to be. Chris the Chick will be taking requests for at least 3 hours, taking your questions and thoughts, but will not tell you why he is the Chick. That will die with him. Tune in every Saturday from 10 a.m. and allow your ears to be soothed with a face that was made for radio. Yes, yes.

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0: 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What's up in New Brighton?
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0: 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What's up in New Brighton?
1: Kia ora, coastal dwellers. The Seaside Market is held every Saturday in the Pedestrian Mall, New Brighton, from 10am till 2pm, with a great variety of stalls, delicious food options, live entertainment, and free face painting. 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

Good morning and welcome to Seaside Sounds on 88.0. You'll listen to Richie today. I'll be with you for the next couple of hours, just playing some songs from the, from probably the 80s and 90s coming up in the next hour. And then from 11 o'clock on, I'll be trying to find some Australian music for us to get into for the rest of the slot. Now, temperature out there is just, it's trying to push 7 degrees, so, and, well, it's the only thing that's pushing out there. The sun's trying to come through, but it's hiding behind the cloud. Next up, we'll be listening to the Beach Boys, followed by the Police, and that last song we just had there was Sum 41 In Too Deep. So let's start the day.

0: Okay, that was the Beach Boys with I Get Around. Next up, Talking Heads with Burning Down the House. And I hope you're enjoying the day today. And we're just starting off with it into the set.
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That was Peter Gabriel and Kate Bush there playing Don't Give Up. The time is 10:22. And next up we have ART with Easy. And let's start them now.

Okay, that was ART with Easy. Next up is U2 with BB King, When Lump Comes to Town. Now, I heard this song played at Lancaster Park. That was back in 1989 when U2 toured. BB King played the support act for them, and then he came on and sung with them this song as well. Hope this brings back some memories for some of you out there, and it's going to bring them back for me.

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1: 80 New Brighton, Seaside Sounds on 88.0. You're listening to Richie in the Morning. Prior to that, we just had Radiohead with Fake Plastic Trees. Next up is going to be Bruce Springsteen with My Hometown, followed by a dancer for you all to get up and dance to. It's going to be Dire Straits with Twisting by the Pool.

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That was the Thompson Twins there with Hold Me Now. Next up, we're going to have Joan Armatrading with Drop the Pilot. And just as we are, that's good before that plays, just looking out the window there, and we're seeing some fantastic sunshine coming through. I've even got the doors open here, so it's good to see, even though the temperature's only gone up to 7 degrees. So we've pushed from 6 to 7. Oh, actually, I'm wrong there. It's gone from 7 to 9 now. We're doing well here with that sun coming out. Next up, Joan Armatrading.

That was The Clash with the Guns of Brixton there for Chris. I hope you enjoyed that song. It's coming up to, well, it's 11 o'clock now, and the temperature out there is actually warming up. We've got to 9 degrees, which is only a couple of 3 degrees off our high for today. Tomorrow we should be looking for, let me have a quick read here, hopefully some sunnier weather. No, it's going to be a bit of fog in the morning, and a high of 12 tomorrow, and we're probably going to have a normal temperature around 9 degrees to start with. Hopefully no frost, even though they're saying there could be some there. Right, we're going to start something new for this hour. I'm going to play some Australian music. So we're going to start off with the Bee Gees first with How Deep Is Your Love, and I'm going to call them an Australian band. There's if you go to Queensland up near Redcliffe there, there's a walkway dedicated to the Bee Gees, since they grew up there as kids there. So let's start the day off with the Bee Gees, How Deep Is Your Love.

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Okay, that was Kylie Minogue with Je ne sais pas pourquoi. I hope I've got that pronunciation somewhat correct there. Next up is going to be Hunters and Collectors. Do You See What I See? It's coming up to 11:30. You're listening to Richie on Seaside Sounds on 88.0 and on seasidesounds.org.nz. And after the Hunters and Collectors, we're going to have James Rain with Hammerhead.

James Rain with Hammerhead. Next up, we're going to have Cold Chisel. They were formed in 1973. I was a bit surprised that I didn't know they'd been around that long, especially when I add that up. That's like nearly 50 plus years ago. And then we're going to be followed by Jimmy Barnes with Working Class Man. But first, Cold Chisel with Cheap Wine.

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1: Right here in our community, there's a space created for connection. The Village Green, Te Hiato Kuaka, a gathering place in the heart of Brighton Mall. 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Whether you're looking for a spot to connect with friends, a quiet moment of reflection, or a supportive environment to kickstart a local project, this is the place. Stop by and say hello. Let's keep building something beautiful together. After all, this green belongs to you.
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2: And don't forget, this Saturday's the New Brighton Market down here at the Village Green and in Brighton Mall. It'll be running from 10 a.m. to 2 p.m. There'll be food stalls and lots of other crafts down here as well. There'll be music playing as well. There'll be face painting for the children as well, or some of those adults who want to have it done as well. And don't forget to drop into shop number 4 for fizzle-dee-dee-doo-dah. That's right. Homemade soaps and candles. And you can get them there here in New Brighton on Saturday at the market from 10 a.m. to 2 p.m. Right, next up we're going to have some AC/DC with Shot Down in Flames.

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Thanks for listening.

That was Ice House with Great Southern Land. The time is 11:52 and we're in double figures now. It's 10 degrees out there. You're listening to Richie on Seaside Sounds on 88.0. We're coming to the end, well, near the end of my set today. We've got another couple of songs coming up. One's going to be John Farnham, Two Strong Hearts, followed by Jets, Are You Gonna Be My Girl?

you take my hand and come with me, because you look so fine that I really want to make you mine. I say you look so fine that I really want to make you mine. 4, 5, 6, come on and get your kicks. Now you don't know.

take my hand and come with me, because you look so fine that I really want to make you mine. I say you look so fine that I really want to make you mine. 4, 5, 6, come on and get your kicks. Now you don't need